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1: What's wrong, Ryan?
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0: 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Earthquakes, famine, pestilence. That's all that's ever on the news. It's bad news.
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0: Your last dollar, huh?
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As long as that's cool with everybody. Yeah? Okay, then we will. Yeah.

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1: Sorry, that was actually me doing a robot voice. Still workshopping it. Anyway, we're going to the phones. What's your plan for the day?
2: I'm going to go home and rock my wife's world.
1: Oh, like, you mean hanky-panky?
2: Yeah, you know.
1: Well, what's your move?
2: What's my move?
1: Yeah.
2: First, I personally drink a few beers to get myself into the mood.
1: Ah, yes. The world's greatest aphrodisiac. Yeast. So, okay, what is your move with your wife to indicate that, you know, you're feeling frisky?
2: I tell her that she's hot. Yeah.
1: Okay, I mean, you're really leaning into the nothing part of Sweet Nothings.
2: You know what really works really well?
1: Here we go.
2: I tell her to go put on something sexy, and then she feels sexy. It's so simple.
1: You know, it's so funny that you use the word simple. What about compliments and the like?
2: Yeah, of course. I say, you know, hey, you know, your boobs are great. They're perfect hand size that I could wrap my hand right around them. Like, you know, get a full nice grip of boob in that full hand.
1: They need to put that on a Valentine's heart candy.
2: Right?
1: Okay, so then what happens?
2: No, I can't go there. You know, it's like bringing you into my bedroom while we're having sex, like kind of thing.
1: Oh, was that an invitation?
2: No.
1: I'm happy to just stand in the corner, Blair Witch style.
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3: 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Who has the loveliest evening gown? I do. 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Life is hard. Especially here in the prison yard. Who had the tightest little buns in town? 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
1: 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I don't need the pollen count or the darn tootin' moon phase.
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I mean, honest to goodness, there are mini discs propping up my desk.

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I mean, honest to goodness, there are mini discs propping up my desk.

I said, are you gonna be my girl? It's a 1, 2, 3, take my hand and come with me, because you look so fine that I really wanna make you mine. I said, you look so fine that I really wanna make you mine. Come on and get your kicks. Now you don't need a

0: 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Hey, maybe this phone call will change that. So you're listening to the show right now.
1: Yeah.
0: And you're a big fan of the show.
1: Sure.
0: Okay. Even Lovitz can lie more convincingly than that. Well, okay, let me ask you this. Have you ever seen a photo of me?
1: Nope.
0: Have you ever seen me on TV?
1: Never.
0: Oh, you should find my TV work.
1: All right, I'll have to see what I can watch.
0: Yeah, but fair warning, the camera adds 10 pounds, and the pounds also add 10 cameras. It takes a lot of them to get me into frame.
1: Sounds good.
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1: 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Right here in Clarksville, we're named for a Revolutionary War legend, General George Rogers Clark, a frontier fighter who refused to back down. And today, that same fearless spirit lives just down the road at Fort Campbell. 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

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And now you do what they told you. And now you do what they told you. And now you do what they told you.

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0: Look at that. Earthquakes, famine, pestilence. That's all that's ever on the news. It's bad news.
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0: Your last dollar, huh?
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3: 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There's Christy Lee at the news desk.
2: Hi.
3: There's Pat Godwin.
4: Hey, Chick.
3: Hey, Pat. There's Josh Arnold.
5: Hi there.
3: Hello, hello. There's Ace Cosby.
6: Hello.
3: I'm Chick McGee, and hello, Tom.
7: I'm looking at this. We were talking about bench seats on automobiles, and apparently this new Scout, I guess the company Volkswagen apparently purchased the rights to International Harvester's Scout.
2: Mm-hmm.
7: And they're going to be building them, where'd you say, in South Carolina?
2: Columbia, South Carolina, yeah.
7: And I know a friend of mine has he put down a $100 deposit on one. I guess he gets an update every month from the...
2: Do they have any idea when they'll roll off the production
7: I guess
2: line?
7: A year or so.
2: Oh,
7: but they're making
2: okay.
7: both a truck and a...
2: And an SUV.
7: And a kind of an SUV. And the one of them has like an like your car has the, what do you call it, the hybrid thing.
2: Hybrid, mm-hmm.
7: Anyway, it looks kind of cool.
4: Did he go for the truck?
7: No, he went for the SUV.
4: Okay, cool.
7: So we'll see. And one of my neighbors has a classic Scout.
4: That's awesome.
2: Yeah,
7: with the roll bar and just beautiful.
2: I remember
4: really cool.
2: The orange and white ones from the late 70s.
4: The dreamsicle sort of.
2: Yeah, do you remember that?
7: But I mean, it's ironic, or that's not the right word. Help me here, Josh, that, a bench seat is on my bucket list.
4: That hit the S. Yeah.
7: Is that irony?
4: I think that would be considered irony.
7: I'm not sure. Or just stupid. I'm not sure what that is. But yeah, I loved having a bench seat.
4: Yeah.
2: Yeah, I did too.
7: And now, pretty much
2: Oldsmobile.
7: Pretty much all of them have the console?
2: Mm-hmm. They have the bucket
4: seat. Which is also
7: sense.
4: Nice, but
7: it makes
4: yeah.
7: sense.
2: They call them captain's chairs too now.
7: The captain's chairs are the things that I had in the back of my Suburban where you've got two chairs instead of a bench.
2: Yep.
7: And the beauty of that is then the kids can walk through
2: to the third seat.
7: Otherwise, they would have to climb over the seat, and the seat would always be full of mud to get to the rear back seat.
4: And when you sit in, you can always go, ride, Captain, ride upon my mystery ship.
7: Everybody.
3: My mystery ship.
7: Okay.
4: That's a good one.
7: Let's see now. Oh, Pat Godwin. We talked about doing a song over there. Now, we've been talking about pizza. We've been talking about beer.
8: We got to have a beer song then, right?
7: Okay, you got one?
8: I do. My Uncle Jack fell from his ladder, drunk as a skunk at his work one day. Broke his back, bruised his bladder, switched to beer, now he's okay. Senator Flynn was totally smashed, picked up a hooker on the street one day. The cops gave chase, he swerved and crashed, switched to beer, now he's okay. How do you get your head to clear?
9: Switch to beer.
8: I don't have to go to AA, switch to beer, you'll be okay. It's the Irish way.
7: Ha, ha, ha. Oh, I like this new part.
8: Some tart broke my heart and set me free, so I drank straight gin for a year one day. Woke up in a rehab facility, switched to beer, now I'm okay. Father McFeely said a sorry mass, three sheets to the wind at his church one day. Pinched an altar boy on the ass, he didn't switch to beer, he just moved away.
7: Oh,
8: party on and have no fear.
9: Switch to beer.
8: Stay away from the hard stuff. Switch to beer, it's strong enough. How do you get your head to clear?
4: Well, you switch to beer.
8: You don't have to go to AA. Switch to beer, you'll be okay.
7: Woo. All right.
4: Hooray.
7: Patty G. It's a classic song. Classic song. Yeah, I had a friend of mine who went through the whole rehab program.
4: Uh-huh.
7: Very expensive. I went to the hospital and all that stuff.
4: Uh-huh.
2: Yeah.
7: And then I saw him like a month later. And he said, it's just, as long as I just drink wine, I'm okay.
4: Oh, man. Yeah, that's.
2: Well, it doesn't really work.
4: Didn't quite
2: that
4: take.
2: Way.
7: No, it didn't work.

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1: 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Nothing in the way of any accidents happening right now, and no backed up traffic. I'm Lee Irwin.
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1: On your way in, traffic is still looking good for the morning. We don't have any traffic hazards to make you aware of, and only some slower traffic in some of the major intersections. If you are commuting, heading to Nashville, eastbound lanes of I-24 are clear. I'm Lee Irwin.
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4: On your way in, we can let you know we don't have any accidents going on. And as far as any backed up traffic in Kentucky with road work on I-24, now that's causing some lane changes. That's between around exit 89 and the Tennessee state lines. I'm Lee Irwin.
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0: When you finally find your thing, you want the whole world to know about that thing. So you use a thing called Canva to make it an even bigger and better thing. Whether you want to create flyers for that thing, make presentations for that thing, or design merch for that thing, you can do anything. So people can see your thing, feel your thing, love your thing. The next thing you know, it's a thing. Canva, the thing that makes anything a thing.
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0: 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But I'm not the only one chasing my dream. For some, that means making a statement. 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

0: 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Earthquakes, famine, pestilence. That's all that's ever on the news. It's bad news.
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1: 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I don't need the pollen count or the darn tootin' moon phase.
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So what are you going to do about it now? Z97.5, everything that rocks. 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You're an adult who can go buy a six-pack of beer and cry on his back porch anytime you want, okay? 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

0: And now, a woman's thoughts on Chardonnay Day.
1: Ah, yes, Chardonnay. Like a good friend, you're always there for me after a long day of work. And before a long day of work. And during a long day of work. You always listen, you never judge. And unlike my first husband, you never run out. Chardonnay, you don't deserve a day. 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So a toast to Chardonnay. 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Okay, I'm off to work.
0: And that was A Woman's Thoughts on Chardonnay Day.

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Z97.5, everything that rocks. What's good, Clarksville? It's Kyle King. Happy Thursday. You are so close to the weekend. Don't screw it up, okay? All those intrusive thoughts you've had at work, you just keep them to yourself. All those conversations you wish you would have with coworkers, the ones that you've played out in your head on your way to work of, if he says something to me today, keep them to yourself. You're so close to a three-day weekend where you can just relax and let it, you know, just not bother you. You've got this.

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as I've said, your kids are out of school. 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

0: Mandalorian and Grogu is coming to Phoenix theaters this weekend. And for those of you who haven't kept up, what's the deal with Baby Yoda?
1: Grogu's on his way. 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Hope he gets away.

everyone has a light in Clarksville that is the bane of their existence. And mine is the light at the 101st in Trenton. Early in the morning, if you don't make that green light, you will sit there for 5 minutes. Doesn't matter if there's not a car in sight. You will sit there. And you know, the moment you're like, I'm going to just go through it, a cop will be right there.

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Okay. 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

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You get qualified to see them over at the Sphere in Vegas with airfare and hotel. When you were

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0: 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Earthquakes, famine, pestilence. That's all that's ever on the news. It's bad news.
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0: Your last dollar, huh?
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1: And that was A Woman's Thoughts on Chardonnay Day. 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

0: And now, a woman's thoughts on Chardonnay Day.
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0: 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And since Memorial Day weekend is the unofficial beginning of summer, here's comedian Greg Proops with some fashion tips for you guys.
1: The weather's warm, and guys want to get frisky with the wardrobe. Guys will wear flip-flops in public, in front of people. They always have a rationale. Well, I want to be comfortable. What about us? I have to look at your feet and eat during the same lunar period? Gross. And barf. No one wants to look at men's feet.

That's right, because they're giant submarine sandwiches full of regret and pain is what they are. They're hairy, horrible grinders. If you're considering wearing flip-flops, gentlemen, you have to ask yourselves two questions. One, am I four? Two, am I at the beach? If the answer's no, don't do it. Summertime comes, guys are like, I'm gonna break out the white pants. Pow! Really, there's only two times when you should wear white pants. One, if you're in the Navy, and two, never would be the other time.

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0: The new Star Wars movie, Mandalorian Grogu, premieres this weekend over at Phoenix Theaters. And for those of you who haven't kept up, what is the deal with Baby Yoda?
1: Grogu's on his way. He's in his rocket bassinet. Hope he gets away.

0: One of the missions here on Z97.5 is to always keep you up to date on the latest that is going on in the world with the headlines that aren't going to make the news. It's time for some not headline news.
1: This is not headline news. U2's new single is called Street of Dreams. I'll use it in a sentence. When you hear Street of Dreams at their concert, it's time for a bathroom run. Papa John's is expanding to sandwiches. Because even Papa John's knows their pizza's not that great. A man from Nepal has set a record by climbing Mount Everest 32 times, leaving people to say, "Dude, we get it." And Carmel, Indiana is the best city in the U.S. Residents have access to schools, parks, and thanks to their proximity to the Colts, laughter. This is not headline news.

Z97.5, everything that rocks. What's good, Clarksville? It's Kyle King. That's going to do it for me. I'm out of here. Hope you have a great rest of your day. Samantha Knight, the queen of all things rock and roll in Clarksville, is coming up next. So, in the meantime, take care of yourself, take care of each other, and I'll talk.

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Everything that rocks, it is Z97.5. I am Samantha Knight. A soggy Thursday, but you know what? It's okay, because tomorrow's Friday, and we've got a nice long weekend, and it's Baby Yoda Day! I'm lucking out, man. I'm going to go check out The Mandalorian and Grogu tonight. A little sneak peek over at Phoenix Theaters. Haven't been there yet, have you? Kyle goes all the time, so I feel like I'm really far behind. And if you go and check it out, I hope that you love it. I'm going to get my first experience tonight.

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I say you look so fine that I really want to make you mine. 4, 5, 6, come on and get your kicks. 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

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So find some details, ClarksvilleNow.com, ChristianCountyNow.com. 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

0: On your way home, West Creek Coyote Trail onto Peaches Mill Road is seeing heavy bumper-to-bumper traffic. Northway Drive heading to Cunningham Lane is moving at a crawl. And Rossview Road onto Warfield Boulevard is backed up. Drive safe. I'm Wesley Hall.
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0: Look at that. Earthquakes, famine, pestilence. That's all that's ever on the news. It's bad news.
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When you go hunting with your buddies, do you have a competition to see who can bag more? Apparently, turkey season was quite productive in Christian County. Christian County ranking 5th out of 10 counties in Kentucky for bringing in nearly 640 turkeys in a very short window. I hope that goes on your table at Thanksgiving.

Well, if you were like me yesterday at some point, you watched the final episode of The Boys. I don't know how you feel about it. I have conflicting feelings about it, but what a great series. It was so good. Now what do we do on Wednesdays?

0: because the Titans are gearing up for not only a new season, but the final season at Nissan Stadium, the farewell season, as it were. The Titans announced today their radio broadcast team, and apparently we'll have a return of Taylor Zazor, who will continue his role of play-by-play, so that will be familiar to you. And someone who used to be a sideline reporter for the Titans, a former NFL offensive lineman and Tennessee native, Raymond Foster, who played at UT, is going to do the color analysis next to him. So looking forward to the new season of Titans football. Hopefully it will be better than last season of Titans football. We're in our last season in this stadium before the new Nissan Stadium opens up, right? I mean, we can't suck. It's not a good way to go out.
1: 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So please find an alternate route. Golf Club Lane onto Madison Street is seeing heavy bumper-to-bumper traffic. And Edmondson Ferry Road heading to Ashland City Road is backed up. I'm Wesley Hall.
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while there is a threat of rain all throughout this holiday weekend that's upcoming, there's something that you can do inside that actually begins tomorrow and runs through the weekend, and that is the Old Ties Clarksville Tattoo Convention. It is the fourth annual, and it's coming back to F&M Bank Arena, so you can go check that out. Maybe get yourself some new artwork from different artists, and definitely just enjoy people that, you know, love tattoos just as much as you do. Plus, it's inside, and you'll be dry. I've been dry.

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is after 4 o'clock on Z97.5, and I am Samantha Knight. I promised you a word this hour, and so let's do it. And it's not just any old word. 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Metallica, we're on our last couple of days, so get that word pick entered now.

0: On your way home, University Avenue onto Madison Street is backed up. Memorial Drive heading to Martin Luther King Jr. Parkway is seeing heavy bumper-to-bumper traffic. And Dunbar Cave Road onto Wilma Rudolph Boulevard is moving at a snail's pace. I'm Wesley Hall.
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0: 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Earthquakes, famine, pestilence. That's all that's ever on the news. It's bad news.
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Com to the Metallica page and enter the keyword of pick, P-I-C-K. Get that word entered by midnight tonight. You will be in the running to go to Las Vegas to see Metallica at the Sphere. Tickets, hotel, and airfare for two.

0: How excited are you for the new Nissan Stadium? Do you go to Titans games? Do you go to concerts? Do you care that we're getting a new stadium? I mean, to me, my brain's trying to wrap around the fact that, like, we even need one, but then you realize how long the stadium's been around, and it's like, oh, okay, it's cheaper to build a new one than make repairs on the old one. However, exciting news coming for 2030, because Super Bowl 64 will be hosted at Nissan Stadium. What that means is when Nashville is already packed full of tourists and woo girls, then you're just going to add a whole bunch more people. Well, it might be exciting to know that the Super Bowl is going to be this close to home for us. Would you go to Nashville? I mean, if you had Super Bowl tickets and you could afford Super Bowl tickets, sure. But would you go to Nashville to get in on the party? Or would you be like, no way in hell am I venturing in to that madness?
1: 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Allen Road heading to Tiny Town Road is congested. And Powell Road onto Rossby Road is crawling along. Drive safe. I'm Wesley Hall.
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Workday is done. We've got one more to go before the weekend gets here, and an extended weekend with Memorial Day. Be careful on that drive. Remember, rain, wipers, headlights!

0: On your way home, Hopkinsville Dispatch is reporting an accident at Lafayette Road and Country Club Lane, so do be careful if you're heading that way. Back in Clarksville, Zinc Plant Road onto Cumberland Drive is backed up, and the intersection of North 2nd Street and North Riverside Drive is seeing heavy bumper-to-bumper traffic. Take it easy out there. I'm Wesley Hall.
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1: 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From the legends you grew up cranking to the new bands keeping it loud, we don't just play music, we bring the attitude. Whether you're at work, in the gym, or stuck in traffic, Z97.5 is your no BS zone for guitars, grit, and volume. It's loud, it's real, it's exactly what you need. Z97.5, everything that rocks.
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3: 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Prost! We'll be right back.

Stone Temple Pilots on your 5 o'clock road rage on C97.5. I put together a little compilation of some of their songs that they did the other night. They were down at Franklin at the First Bank Amphitheater with Godsmack just a couple of days ago. So I put together a little video. You can see it over on our social media. Same way with Godsmack as well. So just in case you missed the show, and the next time you will know not to miss.

HomeSweetSavings.com could be your godsend right now. I know that this is the first day of no school for your children. But before these sell out, before it gets too chaotic, HomeSweetSavings.com has your hookup for Sky Zone, where you can get 2 2-hour jump passes for the price of one, so you can get the kids, out of your hair, even though they just got into your hair.

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3: There's a lot of great festivals out there. Maybe you've gone to one or two. This one is something I'd like to check out. In Thailand, there is an annual monkey buffet festival. And no, it's not what you think. We're not eating monkeys. It's actually where residents of a town leave out like nearly 5 tons of fruit and vegetables and other treats to honor the approximate 3,000 monkeys that live there. That would be a fun festival until the poo starts flying.
4: On your way home, Hopkinsville Dispatch is reporting an accident on I-24 at mile marker 82 westbound. There's a car fire, so do be careful if you're heading that way. Back.

0: Clarksville, Sango Road on to Martin Luther King Jr. Parkway is backed up, and Craft Street on to College Street is crawling along. 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I'm Wesley Hall.
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5 o'clock road rage on Z97.5. It's brought to you by Appleton Harley Davidson. Hopefully that commute is just about done. We can get to a Friday, nice long weekend with Memorial Day on Monday. Just remember what Memorial Day is about while you're out doing whatever it is you do on your Memorial weekend. Hopefully the rain just goes away for us. That would be nice. If it's raining right now, I don't know. I'm inside of four walls with no windows. Headlights, go with those wipers. Be safe.

0: 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Oh my gosh. The amount of calls to this radio station is absurd. With all the phone answering in here, it's like a Bugs Bunny sketch. Hello, hello, hello, hello, hello. Here's another one. So you're with your wife right now.
1: Yeah, I'm delivering food to my wife.
0: Delivering food to my wife. I mean, I would watch that reality show.
1: Oh, it is a reality show.
0: Well, every good reality show does have crying, so it's a good thing you phoned. I'm the best at it. Well, what did your wife order?
1: We got a breakfast burrito with extra cheese and beans.
0: Ooh, fancy.
1: I love you.
0: What? A kiss? Oh, man. If being cheesy and bean-shaped gets you a kiss, then I'm all set.
1: Nice.
0: Yeah, thanks. I thought so, too. So that's it? Just the breakfast burrito?
1: And she got a couple of Cokes in the bottle.
0: Oh, yeah. Yeah. Always tastes better in the bottle. And what did you get?
1: I got nothing.
0: Okay. Yeah, that does sound like a relationship. Wow. A selfless breakfast burrito delivery.
1: Yes.
0: That might be the first in history.
1: Yes, maybe.
0: So the rhyme is true. Happy wife, happy life.
1: Exactly.
0: But yours would have to be a burrito version.
1: Yes. Many burritos in that.
0: Give your wife a breakfast burrito, and your life will be a treat-o.
1: That's, yes. I agree with that.
0: Okay, well, you know what? We're going to have to work on the copy.
1: Okay.
0: Hey, thanks for the relationship advice.
1: No problem. You keep it up. Keep up the good work.
0: I will. And I'll remember your burrito trick, because just like guac, a true life partner is also extra.
1: Yes.
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3: I just got done with my first year of college. My kids also got done with college this year. They go to a real college. Going up to visit them, I noticed there's some differences between community college and real college.
4: Oh.
3: Real college students order DoorDash. 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

0: 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And this was the difference between community.
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Let me ask a question here. If you listen to a cassette, how fast is the cassette tape turning? I can tell you, 1.875 inches per second. Cruising along, like when your parent used to play Mario Kart. What does this button do?